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This program was brought to you by Akashwani Thiruvananthapuram, Furagam 24/7 DTH, Anytime Indian Music.

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That was Rag Puriya Dhanashri. You are listening to Okal Rendition by Pandit Bhimsen Joshi. 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

That was Bhajan More Ghar Aavo. 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

That was Rag Bhatiyar, presented by Indudhar Nirodi in his vocal rendition. 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